0: folks, the song called Hey Y'all.
1: Hey, bring the song around.
0: Clap your hands. We need your help. 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
1: Clap your hands. Come on. Don't fuck around. Hammer on. Clap your hands. Everybody. Is that everybody?
0: Balcony.
1: What about the balcony? Yeah,
0: there. Oh, lazy there.
1: They're clapping. Right. Good. It good. Is. All right. Let's find somebody who's not clapping. Him.
0: You.
1: Hey, you fucker.
0: Man, look at us.
1: Here. You got to clap your hands.
0: Yeah.
1: Good boy. Come on. Don't be shy, honey. Yeah.
0: All right.
1: Come on.

0: right hand, but girl, don't want me here, you just want to dance. Is that right? Is that right?
1: Right.
0: You got it. You got it. You got it.
2: Yeah. Whoa. You got it too.
0: A 2, 3, 4.

now. Told me of a time you worked with minstrel shows, traveling throughout the South. Spoke with tears for 15 years. How is dog in here?

dance now and every chance in honky tonks. For my drinks and tips, but most of the time I spend behind these county bars. You see sunlight

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And now you say Jerusalem has fallen and is lost. The king of heathen Saracen has seized the holy cross. Then the priest said, oh, my bishop, we must put them to the sword. For God in all his mercy will find the just.

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All Christian men must be as one and gather for the fight. You will be their leader. Begin.

0: folks, the song called Hey Y'all.
1: They bring the song around.
0: Clap your hands. We need your help. We need your help.
1: Come on, clap your hands. Come on, don't fuck around. Have her clap your hands. Everybody. Is that everybody?
0: Balcony.
1: What about the balcony? Yeah,
0: there. Oh, lazy there.
1: They're clapping. Right, good, good. All right, let's find somebody who's not clapping. Him.
0: You.
1: Hey, you, fucker.
0: Man, look at us.
1: Here. Here, here. You gotta clap your hands.
0: Yeah, right.
1: Good boy, good boy. Come on, come on. Don't be shy, honey. Yeah.
0: All right.
1: All right.
0: Come on.

0: my hand, but girl, don't want me here, you just want to dance. Is that right? Is that right?
1: Right.
0: You got it. You got it. You got it.
1: You got it too.
0: A 2, 3, 4.

But the judge said, Patricia, or may I say, Talisha, the dreadful facts of the sordid yet somehow strangely interesting case are upstairs in my chair.

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1: Feel free to sing along.
0: Clap your hands. We need your help. We need your help.
1: Clap your hands. Come on. Don't fuck around. Have a clap your hands. Everybody. Is that everybody?
0: Balcony.
1: What about the balcony? Yeah, there.
0: Oh, lazy there.
1: They're clapping. All right, good. Good. All right, let's find somebody who's not clapping. Him.
0: You.
1: Hey, you fucker.
0: Man, look at us.
1: Here. Here, here. You gotta clap your hands.
0: Yeah, right.
1: Good boy, good boy. Come on, come on. Don't be shy, honey. Yeah.
0: All right.
1: All right.
0: Come on.

0: Right hand, but girl, don't want me here. You just want to dance. Is that right? Is that right?
1: Right.
0: You got it. You got it. You got it.
1: Yeah. Boom. You got it too.

I've spent my whole life waiting, preparing for the feast. And now you say Jerusalem has fallen and is lost. The king of heathen Saracen has seized the holy cross. Then the priest said, oh, my bishop, we must put them to the sword. But God in all his mercy will find a just reward.

But for Patricia was arrested and everyone detested the terrible manner in which she was exposed. Later on in court, well, everybody thought a summer run in jail would be proposed. But the judge said, Patricia, or may I say, Talisha, the dreadful facts of the sordid yet somehow strangely interesting case are upstairs in my chambers. See you later.

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The dreadful facts of the sordid yet somehow strangely interesting case are upstairs in my chambers, sealed.

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1: Big friend, the song of love.
0: Clap your hands. You need your help. You need your help.
1: Clap your hands. Come on. Don't fuck around. Have fun. Clap your hands. Everybody. Is that everybody?
0: Balcony.
1: What about the balcony? Yeah,
0: there. Oh, lazy there.
1: They're clapping. Right. Good. It good. Is. All right. Let's find somebody who's not clapping. Him.
0: You.
1: Hey, you fucker.
0: Man, look at us.
1: Here. You gotta clap your hands.
0: Yeah, right.
1: Good boy, good boy. Come on, don't be shy, I mean. Yeah.
0: All right.
1: Come on.
0: Don't let him.

0: Hamburg don't know mommy here, you just want to dance. Is that right? Is that right?
1: Right.
0: You got it. You got it. You got it.
1: You got it too.
0: A 2, 3, 4.

0: Folks, the song called Hey Y'all.
1: Can't bring the song around.
0: Clap your hands. We need your help. We need your help.
1: Clap your hands. Come on. Don't fuck around. Have fun. Clap your hands. Everybody. Is that everybody?
0: Balcony.
1: What about the balcony? Yeah,
0: there. Oh, lazy there.
1: That clapping. Right, good. It is. All right, let's find somebody who's not clapping. Him.
0: You.
1: Hey. Hey, you, fucker.
0: Man, look at us.
1: Here. Here. You got to clap your hands.
0: Yeah, all right.
1: Good boy, good boy.

0: Right hand, but don't want me here. You just want to dance. Is that right? Is that right?
1: Right.
0: You got it. You got it. You got it.
1: You got it too.
0: A 2, 3, 4.

But the judge said, Patricia, or may I say, Talisha, the dreadful facts of the sordid yet somehow strangely interesting case are upstairs in my chambers. See you.

I've spent my whole life waiting, preparing for the feast. And now you say Jerusalem has fallen and is lost. The king of heathen Saracen has seized the holy cross. Then the priest said, oh, my bishop, we must put them to the sword. For God in all his mercy will find a just

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You will be their leader. 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
1: Folks, the song called Hey Y'all.
2: Hey, bring the song around.
1: Clap your hands. We need your help. We need your help.
2: Come on, don't fuck around. Have a clap your hands. Everybody. Is that everybody?
1: Balcony.
2: What about the balcony? Yeah, there.
1: Oh, lazy there.
2: They're clapping. Right, good, it good. Is. All right, let's find somebody who's not clapping. Him.
1: You.
2: Hey, you, fucker.
1: Man, look at us.
2: Here. Here, here. Look you got to clap your hands.
1: Yeah, all right.
2: Good boy, good boy. Come on. Don't be shy, honey. Yeah.
1: All right.
2: All right.
1: Come on. Don't let him.

0: Y'all don't want me here, you just want to dance. Is that right? Is that right?
1: Right.
0: You got it. You got it. You got it.
1: You got it too.
0: A 2, 3, 4.

man's gotta do what a man's gotta do, if you know what I mean. You see, I have a rendezvous after the show.

But the judge said, Patricia, or may I say, Talisha, the dreadful facts of the sordid yet somehow strangely interesting case are upstairs in my chambers, sealed.

I've spent my whole life waiting, preparing for the feast. And now you say Jerusalem has fallen and is lost. The king of heathen Saracen has seized the holy cross. Then the priest said, oh, my bishop, we must put them to the sword. For God in all his mercy will find a just reward.

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0: Clap your hands. You need your help. You need your help.
1: Come on, clap your hands. Come on, don't fuck around. Have fun. Clap your hands. Everybody. Is that everybody?
0: Balcony.
1: What about the balcony? Yeah,
0: there. Oh, lazy there.
1: That clapping. Right, good, good. All right, let's find somebody who's not clapping. Him.
0: You.
1: Hey, you, fucker.
0: Man, look at us.
1: Here. Here. You gotta clap right.
0: Yeah, right.
1: Good boy, good boy. Come on, don't be shy, honey. Yeah.
0: All right.
1: All right.
0: Come on.

0: Right hand, but girl, don't want me here, you just want to dance. Is that right? Is that right?
1: Right.
0: You got it, you got it. You got it.
1: You got it too.
0: A 2, 3, 4.

my chance in honky-tonks, for my drinks and tips. 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

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You see, I have a rendezvous after the show. Someone I have wanted to meet for a long time. After this show, you know where I'm gonna go? I'm going out to dinner!

But the judge said, Patricia, or may I say, Talisha. The dreadful facts of the sordid yet somehow strangely interesting case are upstairs in my chambers, sealed.

I've spent my whole life waiting, preparing for the feast. And now you say Jerusalem has fallen and is lost. The king of heathen Saracen has seized the holy cross. Then the priest said, oh, my bishop, we must put them to the sword. But God in all his mercy will find